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2: I was born in Animoose, North Dakota, a long time ago, see? 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

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But to do that, your teen's got to have sunscreen. 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
3: I was born in Anamoose, North Dakota, a long time ago, see? And now I'm lucky enough to be here with you.
1: Yeah, but what happened in between?
2: Yeah, what else happened?
3: Well, it went pretty much like this.

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0: symbol sign in your own language, designed to heal your anguish. You are the medicine, you are the cabinet, the inhabitant. You are a planet. You, in a crucible that needs not religion or organizations other than your vibrations. Without patience, you live in the instance. I burn incense. You burn thought out the trough to a loft like an eagle. Fly free and lift the shroud inside the belly of a cloud, where you are the lightning bolt, you are the storm, the unknown. In a wave, symbol signing your own language, designed to heal your anguish. You are the medicine, you are the cabinet, the inhabitant. You are a planet. You, in a crucible that needs not religion or organizations other than your vibrations. Without patience, you live in the instance. I burn incense. You burn thought out the trough to a loft like an eagle. Fly free and lift the shroud inside the belly of a cloud, where you are the lightning bolt, you are the storm, the unknown. In a wave, where are your feet off the map? Where are your arms? The brittle empire that tried to belittle your sigh for put out your fire, but it couldn't. These are pebbles, these are stones. You are thrown in the quarry, and you have a story. At the altar, you are the author, you are the pilot, you are the eyelid. To open and close at will. Beyond the pill, there are no shortcuts, and life is the only blessing. Crack the code and burst forth the math of sticks. Intuit the change, be it. You are the ancient mariner. Gates don't scare you. No fear, open the ear, open the senses beyond five. Thrive and dive where you cannot see. Crawl out off-grid, universal. Dispersal with no rehearsal is the circle. You can feel it inside of the toy box. You open the will of your breath to connect. Burst forth of the unforged, eternal life.
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I was looking back to see if you were looking back at me to see me looking back at you.

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after being warned to still attack is stupid. 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
1: Hey guys, it's not just the ladies who need to take care of themselves. 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
2: Zach, Zach, Zach, Zach, Zach, Zach, Zach, Zach, Zach, Zach, Zach, Zach, Zach, Zach, Zach, Zach, Zach, Zach, Zach, Zach, Zach, Zach, Zach, Zach, Zach, Zach, Zach, Zach, Zach, Zach, Zach, Zach, Zach, Zach, Zach, Zach, Zach, Zach, Zach, Zach, Zach, Zach, Zach, Zach, Zach, Zach, Zach, Zach, Zach, Zach, Zach, Zach, Zach, Zach, Zach, Zach, Zach, Zach, Zach, Zach, Zach, Zach, Zach, Zach, Zach, Zach, Zach, Zach, Zach, Zach, Zach, Zach, Zach, Zach, Zach, Zach, Zach, Zach, Zach, Zach, Zach, Zach, Zach, Zach, Zach, Zach, Zach, Zach, Zach, Zach, Zach, Zach, Zach, Zach, Z

0: 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You are the medicine, you are the cabinet, the inhabitant. You are a planet. You, in a crucible that needs not religion or organizations other than your vibrations. Without patience, you live in the instance. I burn incense. You burn thought out the trough to a loft like an eagle. Fly free and lift the shroud inside the belly of a cloud, where you are the lightning bolt, you are the storm, the unknown in a wave. Symbol signing your own language, designed to heal your anguish. You are the medicine, you are the cabinet, the inhabitant. You are a planet. You, in a crucible that needs not religion or organizations other than your vibrations. Without patience, you live in the instance. I burn incense. You burn thought out the trough to a loft like an eagle. Fly free and lift the shroud inside the belly of a cloud, where you are the lightning bolt, you are the storm, the unknown in a wave. Where are your feet off the map? Where are your arms? The brittle empire that tried to belittle your sigh for put out your fire, but it couldn't. These are pebbles, these are stones. You are thrown in the quarry, and you have a story. At the altar, you are the author, you are the pilot, you are the eyelid. To open and close at will. Beyond a pill, there are no shortcuts, and life is the only blessing. Crack the code and burst forth the math of sticks. Intuit the change, be it. You are the ancient mariner. Gates don't scare you. No fear, open the ear, open the senses beyond five. Thrive and dive where you cannot see. Crawl out off grid, universal. Dispersal with no rehearsal is the circle. You can feel it inside of the toy box. You open the will of your breath to connect. Burst forth of the unforged, eternal life.
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0: 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You are a planet. You, in a crucible that needs not religion or organizations other than your vibrations. 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I burn incense. You burn thought out the trough to a loft like an eagle. 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You are the medicine, you are the cabinet, the inhabitant. You are a planet. You, in a crucible that needs not religion or organizations other than your vibrations. Without patience, you live in the instance. I burn incense. You burn thought out the trough to a loft like an eagle. Fly free and lift the shroud inside the belly of a cloud, where you are the lightning bolt, you are the storm, the unknown in a wave. Where are your feet off the map? Where are your arms? 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These are pebbles, these are stones. You are thrown in the quarry, and you have a story. At the altar, you are the author, you are the pilot, you are the eyelid. To open and close at will. Beyond a pill, there are no shortcuts, and life is the only blessing. Crack the code and burst forth the math of sticks. Intuit the change, be it. You are the ancient mariner. Gates don't scare you. No fear, open the ear, open the senses beyond five. Thrive and dive where you cannot see. Crawl out off grid, universal. Dispersal with no rehearsal is the circle. You can feel it inside of the toy box. You open the will of your breath to connect. Burst forth of the unforged, eternal life.

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after being warned to still attack is stupid. People who are that stupid just don't deserve to live. But strangely though, one does find people who are that stupid.

I felt that I just had to let her know, you know, like, because sometimes when it's time to go bombing, you know, you got to go late at night, like in the middle of the night, you got to leave the house at 2 o'clock just to go bombing so you don't get caught. 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No parties don't start at 2 o'clock.

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1: Hey guys, it's not just the ladies who need to take care of themselves. We all owe it to ourselves to look and feel our best. I like to take care of myself both on the inside and the outside. I like to look my best, and since I discovered Mr. Derriere Organic Skin Conditioning Cream for the face and body, I have been able to do just that. My skin is more hydrated, it looks healthier, younger, and feels absolutely great. Come on, guys, you owe it to yourselves to give it a try, because right now, I'm floating on air with Mr. Derriere.
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2: I was born in Animus, North Dakota, a long time ago, see? 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

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That's the Cancer Council New South Wales Sun Sound, playing at your local pool. 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But to do that, your teen's got to have sunscreen. So here's the deal. 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
1: 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That's the Cancer Council New South Wales Sun Sound, playing at your local pool. 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

The being warned to still attack is stupid. People who are that stupid just don't deserve to live. But strangely though, one does find people who are that

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after being warned to still attack is stupid. People who are that stupid just don't deserve to live. But strangely though, one does find people who are that

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2: 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You are a planet. You, in a crucible that needs not religion or organizations other than your vibrations. Without patience, you live in the instance. I burn incense, you burn thought out the trough to a loft like an eagle. Fly free and lift the shroud inside the belly of a cloud, where you are the lightning bolt, you are the storm, the unknown in a wave. Where are your feet off the map? Where are your arms? The brittle empire that tried to belittle your sigh for put out your fire, but it couldn't. These are pebbles, these are stones. You are thrown in the quarry, and you have a story. At the altar, you are the author, you are the pilot, you are the eyelid. To open and close at will. Beyond the pill, there are no shortcuts, and life is the only blessing. Crack the code and burst forth the math of sticks. Intuit the change, be it. You are the ancient mariner. Gates don't scare you. No fear, open the ear, open the senses beyond five. Thrive and dive where you cannot see. Crawl out off-grid, universal. Dispersal with no rehearsal is the circle. You can feel it inside of the toy box. You open the will of your breath to connect. Burst forth of the unforged, eternal life.

Being warned, to still attack is stupid. People who are that stupid just don't deserve to live. But strangely though, one does find people who are that stupid.

0: 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Public addressing, Ziggy getting busy with the payload.
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I felt that I just had to let her know, you know, like, because sometimes when it's time to go bombing, you know, you got to go late at night, like in the middle of the night. You got to leave the house at 2 o'clock just to go bombing so you don't get caught. 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

0: Why don't you tell me a story?
1: Please tell me a story, too.
2: You know, I think I'll tell you the story of my life.
0: You tell me.
1: I want to hear, too.
2: I was born in Anamoose, North Dakota, a long time ago, see? And now I'm lucky enough to be here with you.
0: Yeah, but what happened in between?
1: Yeah, what else happened?
2: Well, it went pretty much like this.

0: she changed. I could see she was struggling and that something was wrong, but I didn't know what to do. So I suggested she talk to someone. If only I knew then what I know now.
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0: 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The moves are very hazy, the sunshine in my life, the way I did is shady.
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